into each and every life. Some rain has got to fall, but too much of that stuff has fallen into mine and into each heart. Some tears has got to fall, but I know that someday that sun is bound to shine.

Good evening, and thank you for listening to WHRB Cambridge 95.3 FM. This is Mada. We've got about an hour and some change left. You're listening to Etta James' Stormy Weather. You also just heard Melody of Love by Wayne King and his orchestra. Love is Like a Cigarette, Duke Ellington. Sophisticated Swing by Bunny Berrigan and his orchestra, as well as My Blue Heaven by Gene Austin. The next songs include I Sold My Heart to the Junk Man by Etta Jones with J.C. Hurd and his orchestra. Freddie Martin and his orchestra, along with Jack Fina, perform Warsaw Concerto, and Russ Morgan and his orchestra perform Moonlight and Shadows. After that, we've got Ethel Waters, Baby, What Else Can I Do?, Cab Calloway, Minnie the Moocher, and Mildred Bailey's A Cigarette and a Silhouette. As always, thank you for listening and have a great evening.

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0: Good evening, and thank you for listening to WHRB Cambridge 95.3 FM. This is Mother, and we've got about an hour left. Thank you so much for listening.
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0: imitation of Willie Howard singing his chorus in the show.
1: Life is just a bowl of cherries. 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It's too mysterious. At 8 each morning I have got a date to take my plunge around the Empire State. 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

0: Yeah, we'll meet again. 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And will you please say hello to all the folks that I know, and tell them that I won't be long. 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
1: We'll meet again.

0: You just heard Plastic Raincoats in the Pig Parade by Ariel Pink off of his 2014 release, Pom Pom. You are now tuned in to the Pink Eye Orgy, where for the next 9 hours until 7 a.m., we will be playing lots of the discography of the artist Ariel Pink. I chose this artist because his songs have influenced my music taste from since when I was a very small child. His music is sometimes crude, sometimes delightful, and sometimes very emotional. I hope that you enjoy this orgy, even if you're tuning in for just a little bit. Today, here for the first hour, I'm joined in the studio by two lovely DJs. Would you care to introduce yourselves?
1: Hi, my name is Mada. I just finished a 10-hour Gold Room orgy.
2: Hi, I'm Sasha.
0: Lovely. Up next, you're going to hear another song from Pom Pom, White Freckles by Ariel Pink, here on WHRB.

You just heard Lipstick by Ariel Pink off of his 2014 album Pom Pom. Before that, you heard from the same album Four Shadows. Before that, At Least the Sky is Blue featuring Ariel Pink by S. Scion, and that was a single from 2018. Finally, before that, you heard White Freckles, also by Ariel Pink, and also off of that 2014 album, Pom Pom. You are listening to the Ariel Pink Orgy here on WHRB. And up next, also from Pom Pom, you're going to hear Not Enough Violence here on WHRB.

You just heard Nude Beach A-Go-Go by Ariel Pink off of his 2014 album Pom Pom. Before that, from the same album, you heard One Summer Night. Before that, you heard I Put the Slime on You by Devin Lynn featuring Ariel Pink, a single from 2025. Before that, you heard Put Your Number in My Phone, also by Ariel Pink, off of that 2014 album Pom Pom. And then finally, before that, off the same album, Lipstick. We are nearly halfway through that 2014 album Pom Pom. Up next, you're going to hear the song Dinosaur Care Bears here on WHRB.

time with anything. That's why I'm the sex king. 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If I'm who you were waiting for,

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1: You just heard Sexual Athletics by Ariel Pink off of his 2014 album Pom Pom. Before that, from the same album, you heard Negative Ed. Before that, you heard the song Mistaken Wedding off of Ariel Pink's 2010 single Round and Round. Finally, before that, you heard Dinosaur Care Bears, also by Ariel Pink, and off of that, also off of that 2014 album, Pom Pom. I just have a few more songs from Pom Pom left for you today. Up next, you're going to hear one of my favorites, Jello, here on WHRB.

0: The enchanted frog was waiting for his Princess Charming to come and kiss him on his frog lips. And then he turned into me.
1: Why?
0: Because I'm the Frog Prince.

You just heard Exile on Frog Street by Ariel Pink off of his 2014 album Pom Pom. Before that, from the same album, you heard Picture Me Gone, Black Ballerina, and Jello. Up next, you're going to hear the last song from this album, Dazed in Daydreams. 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

You just heard Only in My Dreams by Ariel Pink off of his 2012 album Mature Themes. Before that, you heard Everybody, the TTW 2007 mix, also by Ariel Pink, a single from 2007. Before that, from Mature Themes, you heard Mature Themes, Is This the Best Spot, and Kinski Assassin. Finally, before that, you heard Dazed in Daydreams, also by Ariel Pink, and off of his 2014 album, Pom Pom. Up next, you're going to hear more from that 2012 album, Mature Themes, with the next song being Driftwood by Ariel Pink, here on WHRB.

0: I like a double bell burger. All the cheese, all the pickle, and the ketchup and the sauce. Lettuce, tomatoes, and onions only, please.
1: Would you like
0: That's
1: cheese?
0: That's right.

You just heard Symphony of the Nymph off of Ariel Pink's 2012 album Mature Themes. If this orgy was the pervert orgy and not the Ariel Pink orgy, I think I would probably play that song anyways. Before that, you heard Schnitzel Boogie, also from Mature Themes. Before that, from the same album, you also heard Early Birds of Babylon and Driftwood. Up next, before a one-song break, you're going to hear another song from Mature Themes titled Pink Slime. 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

You just heard the song Nostradamus and Me off of Ariel Pink's 2012 album Mature Themes. Before that, from the same album, you heard Live It Up and Farewell American Primitive. Before that, you heard the 2025 single by Ariel Pink titled Everyone's Wrong. And finally, before that, also from Mature Themes, you heard the song Pink Slime. You are listening to the Ariel Pink Orgy here on WHRB. Up next, you're going to hear the final song from that 2012 album Mature Themes, titled Baby. This was perhaps the most commercially successful song from this album, as it is a cover, and has less of a grating noise than many other tracks on the album. So up next, enjoy the song Baby by Ariel Pink here on WHRB.

Thank you.

You just heard Santa's in the Closets by Ariel Pink off of his 2017 release, dedicated to Bobby Jameson. Before that, you heard New Trumpets of Time featuring Ariel Pink by COL, a single from 2026. Before that, you heard Death Patrol, Feels Like Heaven, and Time to Meet Your God, all from that 2017 album dedicated to Bobby Jameson. Up next, you're going to hear a couple more songs from that album, with the first one being the name that this album is named for, dedicated to Bobby Jameson, a 2017 release by Ariel Pink. 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

You just heard I Wanna Be Young by Ariel Pink off of his 2017 release dedicated to Bobby Jameson. Before that, from the same album, you heard Another Weekend, Time to Live, and then finally before that, dedicated to Bobby Jameson. I have just one more song left for you from this album, Bubblegum Dreams. Up next here on WHRB.

I might have told a lie when I last told you that the last song from the 2017 Ariel Pink album dedicated to Bobby Jameson would be Bubblegum Dreams. Because the last three songs you heard, Do Yourself a Favor, Kitchen Witch, Dream Date Narcissist, those three were all from that album. Before those three, you heard At Least the Sky is Blue, featuring Ariel Pink, by S. Cyan, off of their 2018 release, O. Up next, you're going to hear the final two songs from Dedicated to Bobby Jameson. You're going to hear Acting, featuring Damn Funk, and Revenge of the Iceman. 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

Asshole, I will be stupid, stupid, stupid, stupid, stupid, stupid, stupid, stupid, stupid, stupid, stupid, stupid, stupid, stupid, stupid, stupid, stupid, stupid, stupid, stupid, stupid, stupid, 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

listeners in mind. You being our Stevie, of course. For this project, I have attempted creating an extra personal context for the redefinition of hobbyism.

this broadcast, should there be a dire need of anything, you'll hear these sounds at the touch of a play button on your stereo. Remember, this is only a test.

You just heard Tragically All Right, featuring Ariel Pink by X-Cops off of their 2014 release, Daggers. Before that, you heard The Kitchen Club off of Ariel Pink's 2001 album, Scared Famous. Before that, you heard from the same album, Politely Declined, and intro slash Where Does the Mind Go? Before that, you heard off of the 2017 album dedicated to Bobby Jameson, you heard Revenge of the Iceman and Acting featuring Damn Funk. Up next, we've got more off of this 2001 album, Scared Famous. You're going to hear Are You Gonna Look After My Boys? Here on WHRB in Cambridge at 95.3 FM.

You just heard Passing the Petal to You by Ariel Pink off of his 2001 album Scared Famous. Before that, you heard Low Rider Slug by The Garden, featuring Ariel Pink off of their album Kiss My Super Bowl Ring from 2020. Before that, you heard Talking All of the Time off of Scared Famous, as were the four songs before that: Why Can't I Be Me, Girl in a Tree, Beverly Kills, and Are You Gonna Look After My Boys. This 2001 album, Scared Famous, is particularly long. We are only halfway through it. It really captures Ariel Pink's experimental side. The song Beverly Kills would eventually make a comeback and will be heard much later in this orgy, which goes until 7 a.m. It appears later in his 2010 album Before Today with a much more refined sound, but with everything else pretty much staying the same. I hope you have enjoyed the orgy so far. Up next, you're going to hear Beef Bud off of that 2001 album Scared Famous, here on WHRB in Cambridge at 95.3 FM.

You just heard Birds in My Tree by Ariel Pink off of his 2001 release, Scared Famous. Before that, from the same album, you heard Jesus Christ Came to Me in a Dream, Baby Comes Around, The Lament of Edward Boggles, and Beef Bud. You are listening to the Ariel Pink Orgy here on WHRB. We will be here until 7 a.m. I have just one more song for you off of that 2001 album, Scared Famous. Up next, you're going to hear the song An Appeal from Heaven. Excuse me. That was incorrect. We are now 75% away through Scared Famous. As you can probably tell, it is quite a long album. But you're going to get a little break after Appeal from Heaven. You're going to hear Easy to Forget by Drug Dealer featuring Ariel Pink from the 2016 release The End of Comedy here on WHRB in Cambridge.

Washington campus.

You just heard Howling at the Moon by Ariel Pink off of his 2001 release, Scared Famous. Before that, you heard May the Music Never Die and The List, my favorite song, as well as Inmates of Heartache. All off of Scared Famous. Before that, you heard Easy to Forget, featuring Ariel Pink, by Drug Dealer, off of the 2016 release, The End of Comedy. And then finally, before that, you heard An Appeal from Heaven, also off of Scared Famous. Up next, we have just 3 more songs until we are at the end of Scared Famous. Next, you're going to hear In a Tomb All Your Own. After that, we're going to transition into Ariel Pink's 2006 album Loverboy, which in some ways is a more interesting listen than Scared Famous. Scared Famous has a lot of musical moments that appear in his later albums, but Loverboy feels quite unique all on its own. 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

You just heard Didn't It Click by Ariel Pink off of his 2006 album Loverboy. Before that, you heard Don't Talk to Strangers, also from Loverboy. Before that, you heard Go Paca Polco off of his 2001 album, Scared Famous. And finally, before that, also from Scared Famous, you heard Death Crush 99 and In a Tomb All Your Own. It has just turned 3:30 a.m. here in Boston. We are now comfortably over halfway through with this orgy. We started at 10 p.m. last night and are going until 7 a.m. this morning. So stay tuned if you love to start your morning out with some Ariel Pink. Up next, you're going to hear the song She's My Girl, also off of that 2006 album Loverboy, here on WHRB.

overboard placed.

to make you look much younger. 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Keep on, just on, but you.

You just heard Lover Boy by Ariel Pink off of his 2006 release, Lover Boy. Before that, from that same release, you heard Want Me, So Glad, Older Than Her Years, Poultry Head, and She's My Girl. And finally, before that, you heard Tiger Dreams, featuring Ariel Pink, by Miley Cyrus, off of her 2015 release, Miley Cyrus and Her Dead Pets. Though Ariel Pink remains in the niches of the musical world, it's important to remember that he has collaborations with people of all sorts of levels of popularity, including people like Miley Cyrus. Excuse me, I forgot to announce the song that just played, which was Year of the Dog, and this was the Ariel Pink remix, with the original artist being Royal Trucks, off of their 2019 collaboration album, Pink Stuff. Up next, we're going to hear more from that 2006 release, Lover Boy, with the first song up being Jonathan's Halo. 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
1: You just heard Let's Get Married Tonight by Ariel Pink off of his 2006 release, Loverboy. Before that, from the same album, you heard I Don't Need Enemies, Hobbies Galore, and Jonathan's Halo. Up next, you're going to hear the song And If I Die Tonight by Daniel Brooks, featuring Ariel Pink, off of his 2025 release, I Sold My Soul for Control. 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

just stick around for a little while, you know? Oh, that's a blue storm. I see a blue storm coming through. There's a blue storm on the horizon. Give me 9, 1, 2. 10-4. 10-4. Mayday. Mayday. Mayday. Somebody. Oh, shit.

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2: There is light. 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
1: Mankind is a Nazi.
2: And breathe fire from the lakes of
3: 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Humanity's the devil.
2: I shall sculpt the melodies of your love. And God is a good friend of mine. In my world.
1: You really think I give a fuck about the world?

You just heard the song Trepanated Earth by Ariel Pink off of his 2002 release Worn Copy. Before that, you heard The Birds Singin' You, also by Ariel Pink and off of his 2006 release Loverboy. Before that, from the same album, you heard Blue Strauss, Doggone She Gone, Phoebus Palast. And finally, before that, Ghosts. I hope you enjoyed that last song in particular, as it was the main inspiration behind this orgy. I had been a fan of Ariel Pink since I was in high school, but had rarely dabbled in his more early stuff. And that last song, as well as a song coming up, also off of Worn Copy, inspired me to explore more of his work as a whole. So up next, enjoy another song from Worn Copy, Immune to Emotion. This is the Ariel Pink Orgy here on WHRB, and we will be together until 7 a.m., so for just 2 hours and 10 more minutes. 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

Check your balance, check your balance, all your eyes, all your eyes, regret, regret.

You just heard Life in LA by Ariel Pink off of his 2002 album Worn Copy. Before that, you heard from the same album Bloody Begonias and Artifact. Before that was Stars featuring Ariel Pink by Young Lean from 2020. And finally, before that, you heard Jules Lost His Jewels and Immune to Emotion, also from Worn Copy. That last song, I think, really truly captures what life is like in LA. Though Ariel Pink seems to have a love for that city, the outcomes of his songs about it often reflect my own less than perfect feelings about it. The time has passed 5:15 a.m. The sun is rising here in Cambridge, Massachusetts. Up next, you're going to hear more from this 2002 album, Worn Copy, with the next song being The Drummer. Here on WHRB.

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Holy

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0: Quarantine Detective Agency. You might just recognize the lady in the microphone.
1: That's just a trick to try to save your life. What's authentic?

You just heard the song Creepshow by Ariel Pink off of his 2002 album Worn Copy. Before that, from the same album, you heard Cable Access Follies. Before that, you heard the song I Can Treat You Better featuring Ariel Pink by Part Time off of their 2018 release Spell Number 6. Finally, before that, you heard The Drummer by Ariel Pink off of that 2002 album Worn Copy. I mentioned earlier that there was a second song on Worn Copy that inspired me to do this orgy, and that was the previous song, Creepshow. We are now 75% of the way through Worn Copy. Up next, you're going to hear One on One. I hope you enjoy the last hour and a half of this Ariel Pink orgy here on WHRB.

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0: and we started to act, and we started to act, and we started to act.
1: Like fools, we acted. Like fools, we acted. Like fools, we acted. We acted like fools, we acted. We acted like fools, we acted.
0: We acted like it, we acted.
1: Everybody liked it.
0: We like it.
1: Everybody liked it.
0: You like it.
1: Everybody liked it.
0: You like it.
1: Everybody liked it.
0: You like it.

You just heard Jagged Carnival Tours by Ariel Pink off of his 2002 release, Worn Copy. Before that, from the same album, you heard Foily Foibles / Gold, Crybaby, Thespian City, Somewhere in Europe / Hot Pink, Oblivious Peninsula, and finally, before that, One on One. The time has now just passed 6:05 in the morning. Unfortunately, that means that we are together for this Ariel Pink orgy for only 53 or so minutes. Up next, you're going to hear Call Me Anytime, Ariel Pink's Haunted Graffiti remix by Lindstrom, a single from 2012. 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

time.

You just heard In the Middle of the Night, featuring Cassie Ramone, by Ariel Pink, a single from 2026. Before that, you heard Fright Night, Nevermore, also by Ariel Pink, off of his 2010 release, Before Today. From that same album, you also heard Lestat, ACC to the Widow's Maid, Bright Lit Blue Skies, Hot Body Rub, and finally before that, Call Me Anytime, Ariel Pink's Haunted Graffiti Remix by Lindstrom, a single from 2012. The next half hour will be the last of this lovely Ariel Pink orgy. If you are now just waking up and tuning in, I hope that you enjoy starting your day off with a little Ariel Pink. Up next, you're going to hear the song Round and Round off of that 2010 album Before Today, here on WHRB.

You just heard Revolution's a Lie by Ariel Pink off of his 2010 release, Before Today. Before that, from the same album, you heard Menopause Man, Reminiscences, Can't Hear My Eyes, Little Wig, Butthouse Blondies, and Beverly Kills. With that, this brings the Pink Eye / Ariel Pink Orgy to an end. We started at 10 p.m. last night. It is now 7:06 a.m. For those of you just starting your day, I hope that this was as refreshing and as exciting as your morning cup of coffee. For those excited for more orgies, you can look forward to the 9 a.m. orgy, the Star and Vena Orgy, which aims to explore the inclusion of the sitar and sister instrument Vena in the canon of rock, classical, and jazz music. It will explore the all-encompassing nature of the instrument from its developmental forms and how Indian classical music engages in the canon of these different musical forms. While you can look forward to that for the next 2 hours, enjoy some lovely jazz here on WHRB in Cambridge at 95.3 FM.

That was Outside Around the Corner, and before that, The Man I Love. This coming from George Braith off the Complete Blue Note Sessions. George Braith accompanied here by Grant Green on guitar, Billy Gardner on organ, and Hugh Walker on the drums. Up next, we're going to hear from the Warren Marsh Trio. This is Confirmation, and I Can't Give You Anything But Love.

You just heard I Can't Give You Anything But Love, and before that, Confirmation from the Warren Marsh Trio. This is from the unissued Copenhagen studio recordings. The Warren Marsh Trio is Warren Marsh on tenor sax, Niels Henning Orsted Petersen on bass, and Alan Levitt on the drums. This is a Storyville record released in 1997. Coming up next, we're going to listen to Herbie Hancock. This is from the 1965 Blue Note release, Maiden Voyage, the title of this song, Survival of the Fittest. Stay tuned.

0: That was Why Was I Born and I Never Knew. Kenny Burrell from his recording Kenny Burrell and John Coltrane. Kenny Burrell on guitar, John Coltrane on tenor sax, Tommy Flanagan here on piano, Paul Chambers on the bass, and Jimmy Cobb on the drums. This was recorded in 1958.
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0: Up next on the jazz spectrum is Freddie Hubbard. This is from the album Going, released on Blue Note Records in 1960. Freddie Hubbard plays trumpet here, accompanied by Hank Mobley on tenor sax, McCoy Tyner on piano, Paul Chambers on bass, and Philly Joe Jones on the drums. We're going to hear the songs The Changing Scene and I Wished I Knew.

That was I Wished I Knew, and before that, The Changing Scene, from Freddie Hubbard's 1960 album, Going Up. Now we're going to listen to the Sonny Clark Trio. This is from their 1957 Blue Note recording. The Sonny Clark Trio is Sonny Clark on piano, Paul Chambers on bass, and Philly Joe Jones on the drums. We're going to hear Two Bass Hit, followed by Bebop. Stay tuned.

That was Bebop, and before that, Two Bass Hit, this from the Sonny Clark Trio's 1957 Blue Note recording. Sonny Clark on piano, Paul Chambers on bass, and Philly Joe Jones on the drums. Stay tuned for more music on the Jazz Spectrum.

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1: Welcome to the Jazz Spectrum. This is DJ Zen. Up next, we have three tracks from Art Blakey and the Jazz Messengers. The tracks are going to be Circus, followed by You Don't Know What Love Is, and ending with I Hear a Rhapsody.

What you just heard was from Art Blakey and the Jazz Messengers. The first track, I Hear Rhapsody. And before that, You Don't Know What Love Is, followed by, preceded by The Circus. And up next, we have Dave Brubeck, The Things You Never Remember, Marion McPartland, and finally ending with the track Brotherly Love.

What you just heard was from Dave Brubeck. The track's Brotherly Love. Before that, Marion McPartland. And then before that, The Things You Never Remember.

H-M-B. Up next is the tracks from Earl Hines, the tracks Indiana, Lazy River, and then Chicago / I Left My Heart in San Francisco.

And with that, we begin the sitar jazz orgy. This is a orgy revolving around the impact of the sitar in jazz music. So with that, we start with Journey in Sachin by Alice Coltrane. Sachindananda by Alice Coltrane and Pharoah Sanders.

Gada Buddha's own, Gada Buddha's own, Gada Buddha's own, Gada Buddha's own, Gada Buddha's own, Gada Buddha's own, Gada Buddha's own, Gada Buddha's own, Gada Buddha's own, Gada Buddha's own, Gada Buddha's own, Gada Buddha's own, Gada Buddha's own, Gada Buddha's own, Gada Buddha's own, Gada Buddha's own, Gada Buddha's own, Gada Buddha's own, Gada Buddha's own, Gada Buddha's own, Gada Buddha's own, Gada Buddha's own, Gada Buddha's own, Gada Buddha's own, Gada Buddha's own, Gada Buddha's own, Gada Buddha's own, Gada Buddha's own, Gada Buddha's own, Gada Buddha's own, Gada Buddha's own, Gada Buddha's own, Gada Buddha's own, Gada Buddha's own, Gada Buddha's own, Gada Buddha's own, Gada Buddha's own, Gada Buddha's

some we loved, the loveliest and the best, and from his vintage rolling time have pressed, have drunk their cup a round or two before, and one by one crept silently to rest. One

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2: Up next is Art Blakey and the Jazz Messengers with Doodlin', Evidence, and Moanin'. And those three tracks are off of the Ken Burns Jazz Collection, Art Blakey and the Jazz Messengers, featuring Art Blakey on drums, Horace Silver on piano, Hank Mobley, Johnny Griffin, and Benny Golson on alto sax, Curtis Fuller on trombone, and Kenny Brown, Bill Hardman, and Lee Morgan on trumpet.

0: You just heard Moanin', and before that was Evidence, and before that was Doodlin', all by Art Blakey and the Jazz Messengers, off of the Ken Burns Jazz, Art Blakey and the Jazz Messengers.
1: Hello, this is Jimmy Cobb, and I'm talking to you from WHRV in Cambridge. 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
0: Next, we'll hear from Art Pepper with the tracks Manteca and Straight Life off of the 1977 album Tokyo Debut, featuring Art Pepper on alto sax, Cal Chater on vibraphone, Claire Fisher on keyboards, Bob Redfield on guitar, Rob Fisher on bass, Peter Risso on drums, and Pancho Sanchez on percussion.

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Right. Claire Fisher, Bob Redfield, Pete Griso, Rob Fisher, Pancho Sanchez, yours truly, Cal Jader. Arigato. Thank you.

0: Thank you.
1: Oh! Am I supposed to get him?

That was Frisian, performed by Mukta, brought to you on an Indian sitar and world jazz compact album, brought to you on the Sepa's record. Next, you'll be listening to the next track on that album, NGC 224.

Attention, please. Passengers are requested to return to their seats. We are about to land. The local temperature is 15 degrees Celsius.

0: 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This is WHRB Cambridge 95.3 FM, where you just heard the Veena Sitar Orgy. These are two Indian instruments that are heavily incorporated into the jazz scene today. And with that, we move into our next series of special programming for the day.
1: Join the Commonwealth Chorale for an evening of passion and power. Martin Palmieri Misa Tango fuses the sacred Latin Mass with the fiery pulse of Argentine tango, sweeping you into a world of soaring melody and rhythm. Opening the concert, Alberto Ginastera's powerful Lamentations of Jeremiah, expressing his profound sorrow and spiritual desolation, was written in exile after being targeted by Argentina's Perón regime for supporting civil liberties. Under the baton of artistic director Michael Driscoll, come and hear Commonwealth Chorale, a string orchestra, and Laura Beth Couch, mezzo-soprano, with Alex Reutman. The concert is Saturday, May 16th at 7 p.m. at the Driscoll School Auditorium, 725 Washington Street, Brookline. 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Join us for music that stirs the soul and sets the heart racing. Vamos a bailar.
0: Good afternoon, and thank you for listening to WHRB Cambridge 95.3 FM. This is Mother, and up next, from now until about 6 p.m., we've got this Brazil orgy dialed up for you. We're starting with samba, moving into bossa nova, and we've got lots planned.
2: All right, this is DJ Nar Radio. First, we're going to start with Carinhoso by Pixinguinha. Pixinguinha was a flutist and saxophonist from the early 1900s, developing the genre of choro. So we'll begin with Cariñoso. Please enjoy.

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You just heard Pelo Telefone by Donga. That song was recorded in 1917 and is considered by some to be the first samba song to be recorded in Brazil. Before that, you heard Carinhoso, first by Pixinguinha, then by Orlando Silva, who was a samba cansao sort of crooner singer. And we're going to continue with the early samba with No Tabuleiro da Baiana by Ari Barroso, but sung by Carmen Miranda.

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You just heard a song by Moreira da Silva, who was born in 1902. That was his most famous song, Arsete no Milhar, and it's a style called samba de breque, break samba, where he breaks in the middle of the song to narrate. And that was released during the height of the radio era in the 1930s, along with Carmen Miranda and Ari Barroso, who we played earlier. We just played A Querela do Brasil before that song. And he was a legendary composer of carnival marchas and samba canção tunes. And A Querela do Brasil has become a standard in Brazilian music. And we'll continue the program with Dorival Caymmi, who was a big inspiration to bossa nova, and especially João Gilberto.

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1: Rosa, rosa, rosa, morena.

You just heard Rosa Morena by João Gilberto, which was really an interpretation of the original written by Dorival Caymmi, whom João Gilberto derived a lot of inspiration from. We're going to transition into samba singers from the what's called the Morro, which are the hills of Rio. Originally, samba was believed to be birthed in Praça 11, Plaza 11 in Rio. And in the 1930s, as the radio culture was taking off, Rio went through a lot of changes. Hundreds of houses were raised to make way for new streets and avenues, and a lot of the areas where poor black communities had created samba became too expensive for them and they had to move. And there were singers who continued to keep the samba tradition alive and carry the torch of that, using traditional instruments such as cavaquinho, pandero, and tamborim. And the media labeled this classic style of samba, samba de Moro, to distinguish it from different samba cansao and offshoots such as sambalada and sambolero. And we're going to start with one of the key singers from this era. His name is Zé Ketty, and fittingly, the song is A Voz do Moro. Please enjoy.

You just heard Opinião, sung by Nara Leal. The song was originally written by Zé Ketty, whose version we played earlier. That song, Opinião, it protests the military government's policy of removing favelas around Rio's richer neighborhoods and relocating residents to distant developments. And it's an expression of one of the first major artistic expressions of defiance against the military dictatorship that took power on March 31st of 1964. Zé and Nara later formed a theater troupe that continued to express this through a musical. And now we're going to move on to another veteran sambista from the Moho. His name is Cartola. We're going to begin with Alvarada. Please enjoy.

0: And then I turned it up.
1: You just heard Sino Affecciato by Paulino da Viola. That it translates to Red Light, and that was by Paulino da Viola, and it was his first big hit in 1969. Before that, you heard Foi un Rio que Pasu en Mina Vida, There was a river that passed through my life. And that was the unofficial hymn of Portela, which is a samba school. And we are going to take a quick trajectory to the northeast of Brazil. So in the 1940s, which is kind of the era we've been exploring, the most popular music was mostly samba canção or imported genres such as tangos, boleros, foxtrots, and waltzes. However, the accordionist Luiz Gonzaga changed all of that, and he brought folk music from the northeast of Brazil and what is described as a raw poignancy, especially with his songs Baião and Asa Branca, which we are going to play for you now. Enjoy.

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You just heard Chiclachi con Banana by, written by Jackson Del Pandeiro from the northeast of Brazil, but that was just sung by Gilberto Gil and released in the 70s. That concludes the Northeast, brief preview of Northeast music in Brazil. A little something about that song that translates to bubblegum with banana, and it was written by Jackson Del Pandeiro, co-written with Gordurinha, and recorded in 1959, and it's kind of an ironic song of American cultural attitudes, and it has lyrics translated sort of talking about juxtaposing different American cultural concepts with Brazilian, and it says, there's a line that says, "I'll only put bebop in my samba when Uncle Sam plays tambourine." It's a great, playful song, and we're going to move on into proto-bossa nova era with a song by Johnny Alf, who isn't officially identified as bossa nova, but he kind of moved the genre forward of Brazilian music by adding jazz-influenced attitudes and harmonies and harmonic possibilities. So we'll start with Rapaz Gibem by Johnny Alf, followed by Luiz Bonfa. Please enjoy.

We have officially entered into the bossa nova section of the show. You just heard Chega de Saudade by João Gilberto, the father of bossa nova. Before that, you heard Minha Saudade by João Donato, singer Wanda Sá. And quick word about João Gilberto. He was known for introducing a highly syncopated style of plucking acoustic guitar with chords, and introduced a type of samba pretty much deconstructed into a single guitar, all the percussion instruments, all the tamborins, ganzas, and agogos. And his singing was new as well. It was very specific, phrased in an intentional way, very free atop of the rhythm, and very intimate. Next, we'll hear a modern rendition of Chega de Saudade, featuring some contemporary artists. It features Yo-Yo Ma and other contemporary artists as well. Let's see. Yo-Yo Ma, Rosa Passos, Nilson Mata, Paulo Braga, Cyro Baptista, and Elio Alves. Please enjoy, and after that we'll go on to another song by João Gilberto.

You just heard Disafinado by João Gilberto, and we're going to listen to next Aos Pés da Cruz by João Gilberto as well. And then after that, we'll hear a modern rendition by Brazilian guitarist Gabriel Maia, who is a contemporary guitarist currently based in New York, and it's off his album Para Começar, and also includes artists Mateus Lima, Mateus Marinho, and Nicolas Maia. But first, Aos Pés da Cruz by João Gilberto. Please enjoy.

You just heard Auspez da Cruz, originally by João Gilberto, but that was an interpretation by jazz guitarist Gabriel Maia. I highly recommend this contemporary guitarist if you're into Brazilian, if you're into jazz. He has a new project coming out this year, but if you want to look him up, his name is Gabriel Maia, M-A-I-A. All right, we're going to continue with the bossa nova with Samba do Avião, sung by Gal Costa and originally composed by Jobim.

You just heard a series of bossa nova songs. That one was by Jobim, Pela Luz dos Olhos Teus. And as a reminder, all the songs from the special can be found along with others on whrb.org. And now for a quick special interlude by our two DJs, Mada and Naradio. We're going to be doing our own rendition of Sodanso Samba on nylon guitar and alto saxophone. Please enjoy.

Thank you. That was Sudanso Samba. We're going to continue our radio set with a version by the original composer Jobim, and also Gilberto and Stan Getz.

Inside the Isabel Stewart Gardner Museum's intimate Sonic Cube, join saxophonist John Zorn's new Masada Quartet for an electrifying Thursday evening performance on May 28th. 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

You just heard Samba de Orfeu, and that one was performed by Luis Bonfa. And before that, you heard The Aversion from the Black Orpheus film, which really kind of catalyzed the bossa boom in the States when it came out. Even though there was some backlash when it came out for exoticizing Brazilian culture, it still had a seminal impact on spreading Brazilian music beyond Brazil. Next, we'll move into some Afro-samba, so where Afro-Brazilian rhythms have a strong impact and part to play in these songs. We'll begin with Berimbau, performed by the Sergio Mendes Trio, and also before that we'll play the version with Baden Powell, who really brought Afro-Brazilian rhythms to the forefront with his guitar playing. And berimbau is a bowed stringed instrument used during the Brazilian martial arts capoeira. And actually, yes, we will start with the version by the Sergio Mendes Trio.

You just heard Shavi Shuva by George Benjor. Before that, you heard Maskinada, also by George Ben. That was George Ben's first big hit in 1963, also made popular by the Sergio Mendes group. George Benjor was known for his samba, but also especially integrating Afro-Brazilian rhythms into his music with his unique guitar playing. Playing only with the thumb and the forefinger. He used mostly the bass strings of the guitar, often resolving the song in the minor tones. And before we move on to the next segment of the show for Música Popular Brasileira, we're going to hear a couple more bossa nova tunes by the guitarist Toquinho and the lyricist Vinicius de Moraes.

0: Rafinha, vou atender um pedido do Catalano. 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
0: 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Vamos lá.

You just heard Gilberto Gil's interpretation of Auspice da Cruz by João Gilberto. Gilberto Gil was one of the forerunners of música popular brasileira and also tropicalia in Brazil. So we've now entered the música popular brasileira segment of our Brazil special here on WHRB. Música popular brasileira, or Brazilian popular music, is known for mixing eclectic different styles together from styles from Brazil, such as samba, bossa nova, but also from outside of Brazil, influences from many different countries, and incorporating other styles such as rock and popular music. And they're still tied to the previous tradition of compelling melodies, rich harmony, varied rhythms, and poetic lyrics. And we'll get a preview of these songs, beginning with Edu Lobo, who is known for writing songs that are protest-oriented and quite epic, and having the Afro-Brazilian rhythms. And then after two songs by Edu Lobo, we'll hear Ivan Lins, who is known for being a wonderful composer. And then we'll delve into Tropicalia. We'll begin with Edu Lobo, Upa Neguinho. Please enjoy.

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You just heard Ivan Lins. He is a singer and composer from the 60s and 70s in Brazil, and known for his compositions and lyrics. We will now move into the Tropicália movement. A very important historical note: on March of 1964, the right-wing Brazilian military overthrew the government of João Goulart, and that ended up being a coup of 2 decades, and a lot of music came during that time as a protest, and Tropicália was definitely one of those movements. In 1967, it was launched by Gilberto Gil and Caetano Veloso, and we will be listening to 2 important songs from that era, shared on the Brazilian music festivals that were popular during that time. Caetano Veloso performed his anthem of Alegria, Alegria, which translates to joy, joy. And Gilberto Gil released Domingo no Parque, which translates to Sunday in the Park. Tropicália had the artist Gilberto Gil, Caetano Veloso, and Gal Costa at the forefront. We will be hearing songs from the next.

You just heard Maria Bethania, who is the sister of Caetano Veloso, the forerunner of the Tropicalia movement. You heard two songs by Maria Bethania, before that Gal Costa with Festa do Interior, before that Gilberto Gil and Caetano Veloso. We're going to continue with musicians from this era of Brazil's storied history of music with Aqui e Agora by Gilberto Gil, followed by Cecilia by Chico Buarque. Both are really beautiful songs with beautiful lyrics. If you have a chance to look up the English translation, I highly recommend that. And Aqui e Agora translates to Here and Now by Gilberto Gil. Please enjoy.

You just heard Dusty Key of Samba e Samba by Caetano Veloso and Gilberto Gil, leaders of the Tropicalia movement in Brazil. Next, you're going to hear a song by João Bosco, another very famous singer, writer, guitarist from Brazil. And it's going to be Bala Kumbala, written by João Bosco and the lyricist Aldir Blanc. And after that, you'll hear Elis Regina's version of that. She is another huge figure from Música Popular Brasileira. And it's going to be a fun, upbeat two songs. Please enjoy.

0: Join Boston Children's Chorus for their finale weekend, an incredible culmination of their season featuring two concerts. 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

You just heard Amor Barato by Chico Buarque. That was a request by a listener. Shout out to Anna. Thank you for requesting that song. We're going to move on to Javan, spelled D-J-A-V-A-N. Phenomenal singer. And we're going to begin with Lay.

0: You just heard Lay by Javan. Then next, you're going to hear another song by Javan. It is Jogra. And after that, you will hear a modern contemporary jazz rendition of this song by a New York-based jazz quartet called Unity Quartet. So first, we'll go with the original, then hear the jazz rendition. Here is Jogra by Javan.
1: Dois, um, dois, três.

0: You just heard Travesía by Milton Nascimento. That translates to Bridges in English, and that was Milton Nascimento's big hit during a song festival back in 1967, if you can believe it. And Milton Nascimento is from the Minas Gerais region of Brazil, west of Rio de Janeiro, known for its cooler climate and mountainous regions. And Minas Gerais has produced a lot of incredible musicians from Brazil, especially Milton Nascimento and Lo Borges, who collaborated on an LP called Clube da Esquina. And I'm hoping to play some songs from that record along with what I just played. However, I just want to introduce to you now a current Brazilian singer named Jaji Faria. She is from Sao Paulo, but currently based in Boston, a singer, producer, and composer in her own right. And she lists Milton Nascimento as one of her influences. And we're going to hear a song from her called Sacada, which translates to balcony. Please enjoy.
1: Você na sacada e saquei. Ontem à tarde conversei com você na sacada e saquei. 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
1: 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This next song is a favorite of mine, Afro Choro, and then after that, the title track for this orgy, Life's Incredible Again, by Michael Giacchino from the movie Disney Pixar's The Incredibles. As always, thank you for listening and have a good night.

0: Thank you for tuning in to our 5-hour-long special on Brazilian music, ranging from samba, choro, all the way through bossa nova, then through música popular brasileira, all the way to contemporary music. Just a reminder, you can find all the songs we've played this hour on whrb.org. And viva Brazil! This was Na Radio.
1: And this is Mother, and thank you again so much for listening to WHRB Cambridge 95.3 FM. We hope that you're staying dry on this sunny Friday evening here in Cambridge or wherever you are listening. Stay dry, stay cool, and stay tuned. Up next, we've got an orgy from a good friend of mine, another senior graduating this year. And after that, I've got two more sets left, one tonight / tomorrow morning, however you want to spin it, at midnight until 4 a.m. And then I will take a brief nap and return to the studio for my last ever air here with Harvard Radio Broadcasting from 10 a.m. to 4 p.m. The first is the What the Cat Dragged In Orgy, followed by the fiddle, banjo, and steel guitar orgy. As always, thank you so much for listening and have a great evening.
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This is Micah. Welcome to the Take Me Back Orgy. I'm here with Squid, and we're going to be here for the next 6 hours. We're going to be playing some music that we found along the way as we were on our travels, and we were abroad last spring. So now I'm going to be starting off with an hour of some Portuguese music. We're going to have some Portuguese indie, some diasporic kind of stuff. And yeah, you just heard Fogueira by Mari Froes. And next you're going to be hearing Algo Mais.

Hello, you're listening to some beautiful Portuguese indie. You just heard Eu by Maria Froes. You heard Picamos Assim by Napa. And you're about to hear some pretty funky stuff. You're going to start hearing some Brazilian beats, some funk. So we're going to get into Euclides, Ira Para Que.

Hi friends, you just heard Quemaso by Gianna Melo, you heard Gabriela by Mari Froes, and now you're going to hear some more Gianna Melo, and you're going to hear a little bit more funk, but then it's going to slow down, get nice and cutesy again. I hope that you're enjoying. Thank you.

Hi guys, you're about to hear my last song. You just heard Baby Me Liga by Bagua Records in Thailand, and now you're gonna hear Cartas de Amor. I hope that you've enjoyed this hour of some beautiful Portuguese music, some Brazilian music, some funk, some indie. And okay, so now you're gonna hear the last one from me, and then you're gonna hear some stuff from Squid.

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Up first we have Arthur's Seat by the Morning Letters, and then we have some Belle and Sebastian, and then we go into some Irish music, and then back to some punk with The Clash, and we're ending it all off with some Catalan Irish music, which I think is an interesting combination, but I hope you guys enjoy.